Your hand in mine, we walked the miles. 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

If the sun refused to shine, I would still be loving you. Mountains crumble too.

L.A. 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She says, hey babe, take a walk on the wild side.

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1: We're going to do one more song and then we're off into the night. I hope all of you sleep really good tonight. I hope you sleep sweet dreams. I hope each and every one of you grabs somebody and gives them a big-ass American hug. Or it can be, okay, if you want to give them a big-ass whatever you're from hug, then just fucking do it, because this is now, and now is here, and here is where you are, and it's all real good. Take it from there. Here we go.

you do what they told ya. Now you do what they told ya. Now you do what they told ya. Now you do what they told ya.